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0: Adelaide Fire, this is Eastern SES, over.
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0: Yeah, incident 01, over.
1: Roger, clear of 01, Adelaide Fire, over.

0: 319, good morning. We're mobile to Salisbury's area for a training event. 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
0: Roger, Wilco, Adelaide 5.

0: 4-2-9-10.
1: Four to nine is approaching our boundary. Change of court orders can be released. Thanks.
0: Roger. Hello, Pyro.
1: All right, 4-0-1, I'll have
0: a paper. 4-0-1,
1: Roger, thank you.

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Moon does 6.24%.

0: Hello, Fire. This is 6824 from Senior Firefighter Carter, incident number 42. We've arrived. We have a small, medium-sized fire. Crew's getting the work over.
1: Roger, 6824. Hello, Fire.

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1: I do acknowledge 2, thank you.

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0: from WGRP down to 042. We've arrived in the section of Lee Road, Wingate Road, Australia. 72 MVA. Here's all people out. One person on the ground. That's required, over.
1: Roger, your arrival received. You have a two-vehicle MVA. Neil Entrapment just confirming one person still on the ground in Sasser required, over.
0: Affirmative. What we known as Hillier Control 102, over.

0: At Southeast, QRP, Wingate Controls, this is 339. We're just entering Wingate right now. Do you still need us on the instrument? Just understanding, not required, is that correct?
1: Yeah, affirmative. Not required. Affirmative. Station 33, over. Many thanks.
2: Yeah, roger. Taking a stop now. 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
3: 417 is clear of the training event. We are mobile in 45. You can notify a change of quarters that can be released. Over.
0: Send.
2: Zero for instance. We have a two-car MBA. Two patients. We have SAS on scene. SAS not yet on scene. The 3-3 was not required and they've been released. So.
4: Hello, Fire. This is Serge Forbes. We received last transmission. Over.
0: Roger, your set rep received. Are you happy for the Archive 3-4 meters to stop for this incident? Over.
2: Affirmative, over.
0: Yeah, Roger, I'll send that back to Adelaide Fire. Many thanks.
1: Roger, many thanks. Can return home station. Adelaide Fire.

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4: Elizabeth 339, send over.
3: Are you manning comms, over?
1: Affirmative, over.
5: Yeah, right, Paul, we'll be back in area shortly. You can release any change of orders if they're in place, over.
3: No worries, I will liaise with you via mobile.
4: Roger, received. Hello, fire out.
6: Dark inspection, really control.
1: Dark inspection, send over.
6: I'll put a CRAP for you. I've got a 3-pound blade. Single stack on scene. Got 3 patients this time. Can you please ascertain if you're safe or not?

0: No longer you hear, no longer 4-2.
1: Same longer 4-2.
0: We have arrived at incident 002. Looks like SA Waters has shown up as well. We will liaise with them and the homeowner and privacy rep shortly. Over.
1: Roger, Langer 4-2, you arrived. SA Water also on scene the evening with the owner.
0: Langer 4-2 out.

0: No longer Yirio, no longer 4-2.
1: Adelaide Fire, 1234P. Yeah, mobile incident 043, over.

0: Roger, mobile Tencent, for your information, a caller SES unit has been attached, but not mobile, over.
1: Sorry, can you repeat that again, please?
0: Roger, immobilization received. For your information, SES is also attached, over.
2: No longer UDO, no longer 4-2.
3: Receiving send, over.
1: Yeah, Roger that. Do we have an address closer to just Yatalonga Road, over?
3: Yeah, Roger, I'll say that.
0: Negative. The pin location is approximately 1 kilometre north of Wirra Road intersection. That's all we've got at the moment, over.
1: Montreal Station, Montreal 34P, mobile incident 043, over.
0: Seaford 469, send over.
1: Yeah, we see. Montreal Station now.
4: Hello, Fire. Seaford 469, down incident number 44 from the station officer Harlan. We've arrived at a MVA involving two trucks and a car. We have a driver of the car who's now free of the vehicle. She's still unharmed. We have SAS on scene investigating. This will be Seaford Command on 166.
0: Roger, your arrival received. Driver is free and set on scene. Adelaide Fire.

0: LA 5, this is caller 31, over. We're in mobile to incident number 003, over.
1: Okay, mobile 003.

0: 301, thank you.
1: And I thought I did.
2: Air Winter Station, Montreal 34, is my mobile incident, heavy landing. I might just stay in line then at this stage.
1: Are you We have long been extinguished by oxygen using extinguishers. Crews are shorted out. This will be Jets Cross Command on 166, over.
2: Message received. Station out.
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1: Three 77, we've been released from number 45 and we're mobile back to station, over.
0: Roger, received. Have that fire up. Seaford 469, send over.

0: Adelaide Fire, this is CFIT 4694 SO Harland, daily incident number 44. We're going to remain on the scene here for another 10 or 15 minutes, and we're just requesting a change of quarters. Over.
1: We're acknowledging the stop on incident number 003. Over.
2: Roger, you're acknowledged. Adelaide Fire.
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2: Adelaide 202, send over.
4: Daily into number 47 from Acting Station Officer Green. We've arrived 49 Leader Street, Goodwood. We've got a multi-story apartment complex. Nothing showing strobe is active. This will be Leader Street Command on Talbury Channel 156. Over.
2: Roger, your arrival received. Hello, fire up. Surge 904, this is LA Fire, receiving over.
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0: Search 2, incident 47, conditional for the green. Stop for private, 49 Street, good road. Over.
1: Roger, you're stopped up receiving.

0: Yeah, he takes that up.
1: Just advising, we have been requested by a cycle in the tow truck just to do traffic control while they load the cars on. The tow truck just arrived, so we will be leaving the scene to wait. Over.
0: Traffic session acknowledged, over.
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0: no longer EDA and no longer 4.2. And we are clear of incident 0002. Both Arcest and Frontline will be returning back to SQ.
1: Where do you clear it?

Noongar 3-1, Noongar 4-2, over. You still got your beacons on, you may want to turn them off. Four to out.

0: Adelaide 5, 4011, Huntington 049 from Stations Kane. We've arrived at Vic Laxman, South Road, St. Mary's. Car versus motorbike. Safe on scene. 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

0: No, he's great. No, he's doing great.
1: Yeah, he's ten of it.
0: Maybe please get a stop for the incident 04. We are just packing up and heading back to station.
1: Thank you, station. 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Yeah.

0: Okay, thanks, Tina.
1: They're just going to change your plans. We are going to grab Thomas from the Gore Hospital and then we'll be returning to the station. We'll let you know when we are back in the area.
0: Thank you, station acknowledged, over.

0: Hello, Fire Adelaide 201, daily incident number 50 from Acton Station. So Willis, we've arrived. 17 Austin Street, Adelaide. Fairly large, multi-story building. Nothing shown at this stage. Crews investigating. This will be Austin Command on Command Channel 156. Over.
1: Roger your arrival. You've arrived. Large multi-story building. Nothing showing. Investigating. Austin Command 156. Have I far out?
2: State 469, Zen. Hello, Fire. Steve 469 from State Officer Harlan. Stop for daily incident number 44. Data has been sent. Will be mobile in area. You can release change of quarters, over.
1: Roger, your stop and code received, and your change of quarters may be released.

0: Strong growth, 319.
1: 319, we're back in the area. Change course can be released, over.
0: Roger, 319, change quarters may be released. Hello, Pyro.

0: surge 2 into number 50 from Acting Station Officer Willis. Stop for fire alarm, Realm Tower. Codes have been sent. And can I get an alarm status, please? Over.
1: Yeah, Roger, you're stopping codes and the alarm is normal. Over.
0: Roger. Thank you, late fire. Out.
1: Brooklyn Park, 451, send.
2: 451 from Station Officer Allen, we have arrived at Incident 52, vehicle accident. Cessar are in attendance. We have one truck with minor damage. Cruiser and just getting over.
1: Roger, you've arrived, investigating. Hello, fire out.
3: Station, standing down, out,

Thank you, Bob. On Kelly's number 051 from Hacking Special Speed. We have a robot. Two vehicles. Entrapments. We are safe on scene and we'll be investigating, over. Roger, you've arrived. Two vehicles. New entrapments. Safe on scene. Investigating. Hello,

0: daily number 55 from our international screen. We've arrived at Grenfell Street, Binfire. Out on arrival, so you can take this as a stop. We'll just be investigating on 156 over.
1: Right, arrival 202, out on arrival, stop, investigating. Hello, far out.

0: St. Mary's was our 110.
1: Adelaide 5, St. Mary's 401. This is Billy Moss, stop for vehicle accident. Codes have been sent. We are mobile back to station, over.
0: Roger 401, stopping codes received, and you are clear. Adelaide fire out.

0: Empire Creek, Wisconsin.
1: Adelaide Flight, Anglepark 369 on behalf of Acting Station Officer Biggs, stopped into number 51, codes of descent, will be on stand for 5 or minutes, over.
0: Roger 369, stop and codes received, and you will be available in 5 minutes. Hello, fire out.

0: Mate, the number 5-4 from Senior Firefighter Packer. We've arrived High Marsh Road. We're cracking. Minor clean up. Crew's investigating. Over.
1: Roger, you've arrived. Investigating. Don't lay far out.

369. Then. Angle Park, 369, dialing system 051. We've completed the system. We are mobile back to station. Any change of quarters can be released over. Roger 369, you are clear and returning home. Hello, far out.

0: Brooklyn Park 451 from station officer Allen, daily incident 052. Stop for NBA, we've handed this over to Stay Pole, coach to follow over.
1: Roger 451, stop receive. Hand it over to Stay Pole, codes to follow. 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

0: 7 Park 417, from Station Officer Smith. We've arrived at incident number 57. We have one bike on the road with a casualty on the road as well. Assassin's Snake Island Taxi investigating over.
1: Roger, you've arrived. One bike, one casualty. Assassin's Snake Island present. Investigating. That lay far out. Victor Harbour 711.
2: And senior firefighter Packer, spot for daily into number 54, codes and data sent, over.
1: Roger 711, stop and codes received. How do they fire out?

0: Glen Osmond 449, 10.
1: So far, this is Glen Osmond 449 Daily Instant 059 from Station St Painter. We've arrived at 2 Burnham Avenue, Middle Bank. Search on scene, cruise investigator.
0: You've arrived, search on scene, investigating. How may I fire out?

0: 417 from Station Officer Smith, stop to daily incident 57, codes have been sent. 417 will remain on scene for a further 5-10 minutes just to assist SAS with this patient list. Over.
1: Roger, your stop and codes, and you will be available in about 10 minutes. How are they far out?

0: going on son? 449, Finn. Clownhausen 449 from Station Officer Painter, Daily Incident 59. Take a stop for this call and go to Vincent. Over.
1: Roger, your stop and code's received. Adelaide fire out.

0: Like 201 out of Alpha. Light 201 at Lifa. Two 201 receiving 10. Roger, I see information. There seems to be a power outage in the area, and you have an alarm across the street which Surge 2 and 202 are attending. So if you need further manpower, probably use them over.
1: Yeah, Roger, acknowledge that. We'll investigate and then liaise with them, over.
0: Roger.

0: Hello, Fire Adelaide 201, Daily Instant number 60 from Acting Station for Willis. We've arrived 101 Grenfell Street, Adelaide, to a rescue general. Crew's investigating. We'll be available on Command Channel 156, over.
1: Roger, you've arrived. Investigating on 156, Adelaide Fire.

0: David's number 6-1 from Macking Station off Screaming River Rise, Ibis Hotel, 122 Grenfell Street, a large multi-story hotel complex, nothing showing. This will be Grenfell Command. Let's go LA Command on channel 156, over.
1: Roger, you've arrived, investigating on Adelaide Command. Adelaide, far out.

0: Hello, 204. This is Ethan Phillips, 41, over.
1: Thank you.

0: Management name is Ms. Gough, over.
1: Copy that. How about you?

0: So incident number 61 from Access National Spring. Stop for fire alarm, 122 Grenbrook Street, Adelaide. Can I get an alarm status, please, over?
1: Or do you stop? Alarm is normal, over.
0: Roger, thank you, those fire. Out.
2: Adelaide 2001, this is Ethan's Lip Test here, yes, sir.
3: Adelaide 201, receiving, sir.

0: Very good evening, Jesse.
1: Same time.
0: Yeah, not sure if you're aware, but Mount Barker Mets have been poachers as well.
1: No, I wasn't aware. I haven't looked at Bart yet. I'm probably 20 minutes away before I can get there.
0: Yeah, Roger.

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1: Four 417 from Station Officer Smith. We are now clear of incident 57. Any change of quarters can be released, over.
0: David Rogers, thanks. Let's fire out.

0: Damage number 065 from station off the channel. We've got a right vehicle accident, ED Court, Brookfield South. I've got one vehicle, occupant out of the car now, some debris on the road, crew's getting to work. Over.
1: Roger, 243, arrival received, Adelaide 5 out.

0: And I pull out Tractor and Key Officer.
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0: Roger, re-incident 63, the hazmat job in Strath Owen. Can you default Strath 34P and I'm going to get a crew for that one? Send the next one.
1: Roger, received. Adelaide Fire. 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
2: Chitty Gully Station, Chitty Gully 34P. Chitigali Alpha from Chitigali 340 Rescue.
3: Hey.
2: Yeah, if you just go past us to traffic control from up to over. Chitigali 34P arrived, incident 64. Indicated location, 2-car accident on a downhill track, rear end, occupants out. 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
3: Come on, Golden Grove 319, we've arrived.

0: Who's your two two four nine on the chat base
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0: We're approaching station 20 boundaries. Are they for a list for the coming exercise level? Two four nine, Roger. Receive. How to you, Larks? 289. You received last message, over.
2: Relay 201. This is Ethan Phillips, SES.
3: 289. Copy last week. Thanks. Did you place us on an event? Over.
0: 289, Roger, Wilco, Adelaide Fire Out.
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4: 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At this stage, it is a little bit of a
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5: Woodfield 243, from Station Officer Chenoweth, stop into the number 65, sent. We'll remain on the scene for a further 5 to 10 minutes, and the vehicle will need to be towed, if you could supply a tow number so we can contact them. Over.
0: Two, four, three, Roger, received. That's how long it should be showing on the tablet.
4: To the Gully Station from Chitty Gully. Control, over.
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1: Piccadilly 340, send. South Harbour, group duty officer.
2: DJ 1 from Crossroads Police, send over.
1: Yeah, sorry, I left my radio on 124. I'm your mobile, are you?
0: Sidrep, two car rear ender. Third vehicle involved has left scene. We have removed the cars from the road after taking photographic evidence. Police are still en route. Will remain on scene.
2: I found it
0: difficult
2: to be arriving at
0: the same port hazard. And we have taken handed over the incident. Over.
1: Roger, I'm just grabbing car, so I'll be down in about 10 minutes. Sit right when you can. Is Strathbase open? Did you hear him?
2: Yeah, from the Strathbase is open.
3: Yeah, roger that. I'm not sure whether they're looking for the second car, but when I was driving up, there was a second car outside Clothesline Park on the side of the road.
1: Right, roger, thank you.
0: Yeah, maybe we send the second truck down there when they go back home.
3: Yeah, the front right-hand side is missing and the bar sits on the road, but it looks like he's parked on the side of the road there.
4: Car 2, Strathbase, please, is
0: inside. Yeah, police have arrived. I'll liaise with them.
1: Roger, thank you.

0: 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I've just sent it over to a safe port holder.
1: Base 3037.
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1: 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Matt, Strath Defendant Alvin. Report if you're line, battery fire. Nothing showing on arrived. SAS on scene. Crews will be investigating. Group 1442.
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0: City Gully Station, City Gully Alpha, 3 4 P over.
3: Receiving 10.
0: City Gully 3 4 P is returning home as well, over.
1: Triple B, copy that. Station out. Strat Bay, which is the
5: 3 4. Send Strat 3 4.
1: Strat Bay, this is Woodchurch 3 4. We're involved in incident 63, over.
5: Roger.
4: Strath Base from Barker 731. We're also mobile on incident 63 ETA, 10 minutes over.
1: Strath Base, Strath Gartic.
5: And Gartic.
1: Mobile incident 063.
6: Strat Base, common control, over.
5: And common control.
6: Strat Base, we've had a small lithium ion battery that's been working. And so this would be a Red Cross life van. Been removed from the bus. It's contained within a box. No closures. We're investigating with emergency camera and multi-ray. All oncoming resource officers can down for priority 2 for the stage over.
5: Roger, thanks.
0: Strat Base, Woody 3-4.
2: Send Woodchester 3-4.
0: Yeah, it's demolition. We're going P2, over.
2: Roger, P2.
6: Strat Base control.
5: And common control.
6: Strat Base, it was a small van being used inside the bus.

0: that is caught on fire. That's now out. There's no residual heat. Barker 731 and Winchester 34 could both take a stop. There'd be no further action required from the fire service, over.
1: Roger.
2: Strasbourg base from Barker 731 was received. Stop for instance 63 and fanning to home base, over.
3: Roger, Mayor
0: Barker. Barker 731, come control, over. Many thanks for your being up to this afternoon, over.
2: Our pleasure, Roger.
1: 4344, this is Strasbourg.
4: Base 43-4, taking stop call, over.
1: Roger.

0: 系咪跳出去退钱？
1: 跳上去，而家跳上边。
2: Hi, Danny. It's number 67 from Acton Station off the Green. We've arrived 80 Grenville Street, Adelaide, from the place. We've got a large commercial premises, nothing showing. We've been investigating on Adelaide Command and talk with channel 197, over.
1: Stress Base Command Control.
0: Roger, you've arrived investigating. Adelaide Command 197. Adelaide Fire Up.

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2: Roger, you've arrived, investigating. Adelaide Command 197. Adelaide Fire Up.
1: Stress Base, we've checked the battery over. It's about 20 degrees. We're just putting a bit of a little bit of water on it to make safe. Also, checking the multi-ray. That battery is clean. We're only going to be on scene for another 5 minutes over.
0: Stress Base, Stress Car 2.
3: Checking the Stress Car 2.
1: Control.
4: Adelaide 201, this is Ethan Butters, as CS Adelaide.
1: Stress Base just confirming there was one occupant who's in the Red Cross bus at the time, has been due to exposure from
4: 201. Yeah, a little while back on scene. What's the access to the building, over?
0: Did you get any 3-copy rescue back at station?
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2: Roger 3190, you are back in the area. Change of quarters may be released. Have they fired up?
5: Best access is to the main foyer, just behind 2001. People, at this stage, we have made our way to level 2 with the thing. If this will be required, if you want to just stay out the front, I will call you if you need it.

Yes, it's Western Adelaide 4. Nothing further heard. No, 6 foot out.

0: And low five, which is a 3-4. Which is a 3-4, clear of incident, 3 over.
1: Roger, Winchester 3-4 is clear. Outlet far out.

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1: Safehole, we're clear of damage number 065, handed the scene over to South End Safehole. We're now status 4, any change of quarters can be released.
0: Roger, hello, far out.

Hello, Fire. 201 from Acting Sergeant Station Officer Willis. Assault 0600, code has been sent. Mobile, please. Over.

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1: Yellow 5201 is now mobile from incident, returning to station 20, over.
0: Roger 201, you are clear. Hello, far out.

0: Hello, Paul. This is Ethan Thubbo for FES. Over.
1: Send over.
0: We are clear of incident 04. Over.
1: Roger, Ethan Thubbo. Yes, you are clear. Hello, fire. Search 2, set.
2: Search 2, it's number 67 from Acting Station Officer Green. Stop up fire alarm, 80 Granfield Street, Adelaide. Codes have been sent in. Can I get alarm status over, please?
1: You certainly may. The alarm is normal, over.
2: Roger, thank you, Adelaide Fire. Out.
3: West Adelaide 3-1, West Adelaide 4-2,

0: nothing further heard. Listen for. What's the wheel?
1: Good afternoon. Can I have the radio AO? Yes, please. Hello.
2: Of course. Are you ready to receive, over?
1: Go ahead, thank you.
2: I spell Alpha 7, Tango, Hotel, High 7, Romeo, Victor, Alpha 7, Mexico, over.
0: Hello, fire. This is the water car. Here we go, sir.
3: Coming in.

0: Adelaide Fire, Stratford, Darwin, 340. Send that up. Hello, Fire, Stratford, Darwin, 34P, yeah, of Vincent 063, over.
1: Roger. Yeah, of Vincent 063.
2: Hello, Fire, Stratford, Darwin, car 2, also clear, thank you.
1: Roger, car 2, clear.

0: this is 57 Charlie, there's number 9 from South Social Cement. We've arrived off road, our road, Port Adelaide, 2 car MBAA, we're on vehicle on site, no persons trapped. 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

0: forward. We're going to do some linings, number 6A, from the station of the shorty. We've arrived. Yeah. It's number 6A. We have a multi-building, multi-story manufacturing facility. PMG security incidents. We've got nothing showing. This will be smoothly to my mind on one of the higher.
1: Roger 249, arrival received, and laid fire on that.

0: Adelaide Fire, Elizabeth 331, Incident 70, from Station Officer Croft, who arrived at Warmeroy, Davern Park. We have a two-car MVA, one vehicle on route. Crews investigating further, over.
1: Roger 331, one vehicle on route, let us know when assassin safe hole are required, over.

0: There's another 6-9 from station officer me, situation report. We have vehicle on site, no incidents, no injuries. SAPOL are on scene. SAS have just arrived, although they're not required. We will be on scene for a brief period of time. We will change any quarter over.
1: Roger
0: 257,
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0: 331 incident, 70 station ops crop situation report. We'll be on scene for a little bit cleaning up. Car on its roof with a little bit of debris around. SAS not on scene. They will be required, not urgently, but we do have an infant who was involved in the accident that might need to be looked at.
1: Roger 331, SAS required to check on infant.

0: Acme Stations with VP, Stations with Sean, 0-7-0.
1: Receiving, sir.
0: All right, we're about 3 minutes out, over.
1: Roger, you can take us off the call. I've got crews have just completed investigating. Smoke detector for dust, over.
0: Very much.
2: Hey, Sheriff Astronacy. Warrant Officer Buchanan, heard your stop on the subsequent appliances. That's a stop on Gallantry 2, I'm guessing.
1: Affirmative. Gallantry can stand down, over.
2: Thank you, Al.
0: LA 20110.
3: Adelaide Fire, Adelaide 201, daily incident number 73 from Acting Station Officer Willis. We have arrived at Elder Care, 7 Victoria Street, Goodwood. We have a large ACF facility, nothing showing. This will be Elder Care Command on Command Channel 156, over.
0: Roger 201, arrival received, Adelaide Fire. Strike base, strike down, let's rip up the other.
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0: Australia Part 369, we've been released from number 068 from Station Shaughnessy. Where would you like us, over?
1: 369, if you could go to Station 25.
0: Roger, 369 to Station 25, 369 out.
1: Open 301, hello, 5.
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2: Roger, heading to 36. 301 out.
3: Canal Base is closing for incident 63 at 1418. Strap base out.

0: Would you call 249 for observation officer Sean has stop for daily incident 6 249 will run on for a short time ventilating. We'll get back to you shortly for an alarm status. Any incoming appliance are no longer required. Roger
1: 2449. And my tire out.

0: $3.31.
1: $3.31, incident 70, station officer crop stop for vehicle accident. Data to follow, we will be on scene for a little bit to assist safe while we traffic, over.
0: Roger, staying on scene to assist us while we traffic, and I fire up. 2.4.9.10.
2: Dale, incident number 68. Could I please have an alarm status for this incident, over?
0: Roger, 249, alarm status is normal, over.
2: Thank you, LA Fire, 249 out.
0: LA 202, send.
3: Daily incident number 73 from Acting Station Officer, stop for fire alarm codes have been sent. Can we get an alarm status, please?
0: Roger, 202, alarm status is normal, over.
2: Roger, thank you, LA Fire, 202 out.

0: Incident number 69 from Station of Samini, stop for vehicle accident, Bower Road, Port Adelaide. We'll be on scene until the tow arrives to the way. Over.
1: Roger 257, stop received, awaiting tow to arrive.
0: LFR out.

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1: Two eight nine. We've completed our pump drill. 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
0: Roger, 2-8-9. I lay fire out.

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1: Seven with the three available event and change of quarters can be released.
0: Roger, change of quarters can be released.

0: Apologies, I left hold finally to the line about how the incident number 77 from Matthew Station. Will we've arrived? Right, how are you doing? King William through Adelaide. Large motor building, not showing. Bell ringing. This will be King William Command of March out of 156.
1: Roger, 201, I will take that my pirate.

0: headlights off on 203, that answer number 77 from Hackney, from Soto Willis, stop for King William Command. Christopher Follow, can I please get an answer?
1: Roger, 203,
0: Roger, thank you for the headlight off, 203 out.

0: Flood 5, this is Glenorvan 4449, data insert 081 from Station Officer Painter. We've arrived at 447 Port Rush Road, Glenside. I've got a large shopping complex, multi-story. Flood Command on Talk Group 174 over.
1: Roger 449, arrival received, Adelaide Fire Out.

0: Highlight 5 is Golden River to the officer.
1: Golden River 10. And Elizabeth
0: 33. So just drove past and there's nearly a truck cycle on the scene. They've just cleared the truck off the road and reopened the highway.
1: Roger. No one trapped. Moving truck off the road, say Paul and Sam.
0: Roger.
2: We're responding to a vehicle accident on the Northern Expressway. We're entering from the Waterloo Corner entrance. Are we heading north or south from the Waterloo Corner entrance? Over.
3: North, over.
2: Many thanks, traffic management. 331 out.

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1: 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With 331 is now entering the CFS area. 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
0: Roger, 331, altitude Glenelg and 449.
1: Glenelg and 449 from Station Officer Painter, Dame Instant 81. Can we get an alarm status, please? Over.
0: Roger, 449, alarm status is normal.
1: Roger, thank you, Adelaide Fire. Stop the call, codes of consent. Over.

0: Person 302 sent.
1: Yeah, LA 5 and 302 and 301 held up in heavy traffic, Grand Junction Road. I don't know.
0: I've been held up in heavy traffic.

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1: Elizabeth 331, stand over.
0: Salisbury Station, Elizabeth 331, incident 82 from Station Officer Croft. We've arrived, vehicle accident, north-south motorway. We have a car versus truck. All vehicles have been moved to the side of the expressway. Oncoming appliances continue priority 2. Virginia appliance will not be required, over.
1: Roger that, Elizabeth 331. We'll drop down to priority 2, over.
2: Virginia 331,
0: further to that, if you can take a stop on call, nothing for fire service required, over.
2: This is fire to Tetra Gully, Alan.
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0: Roger.
2: This is Adelaide Fire, you on channel? Adelaide Fire to T33 Gully, early 3-4-5. Adelaide Fire, T33 Gully, the Alpha 3-4-5, over. Just checking you've taken the cash, thank you.
3: Yeah, I can confirm that, yeah, we're taking cash instead of the ready truck, over.

0: 3-1-9-1, receiving.
1: Yeah, Roger, we're just on Hancock Road coming out the Smart Road and brought the capsule supply rather than the rest of the performance. So.
0: Roger, we're just in the council yard on Smart Road.
2: Adelaide 202, is Adelaide Fire, are you receiving?
1: Roger.
2: 202, can you head to station 40, please? Roger, station 40, yeah.
3: Adelaide 5, Dongra, 319.
2: 319, Sam.
3: 319, we're suffering. Catastrophic tablet failure.
0: Galleys, I'm looking at 85, Station of Kirk, my web arrived. Smart Road in the council yard. I have one gallon truck. Smoke. Shouldn't work, over.
2: Roger 319. I will see the light fire.
0: Golden Road 319, introduction 301, you're receiving.
1: Stephen, how
0: did
1: you get through the gate?
0: Roger, gate was open when we got here. There was a security vehicle in attendance. Let's take a shot now.
1: Yeah, I said.
0: Roger, try 0319 hash and see if it works.
2: Virginia 343 rescue, back at station, standing down.
1: Hey, can we get you to confirm isolation on arrival, please, over?
3: If you have any luck, hold on the gate for car 30, a couple of minutes behind.
1: Yeah, Roger, I'll take care of it. Yeah, Mr. Dawes, that code seems to work, over.
3: Yeah, Roger, just, I'm just 10 seconds away, I'll follow you.
0: Yeah, Station Officer Kirk, my 302 is out on Milne Road. And Teacher Gully, if you can just stop and park behind there on the ramp.
4: Retrieval
1: pumper,
4: we received a stop from
1: Roger, staging Roger, 302 on the radar.
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0: Hello, Fire Service, 401-087 from Station Stone. We've arrived at 75 Price Avenue, Clapham. We have a two-storey domestic dwelling with a televond extension on the side. A neighbour utilising a garden hose on the premises. No smoke or fire showing at this stage. This will be Clapham Commander 170, Tactical 190. Over.
1: Roger 401, arrival received.
2: It's a gun, it's a gun. Receiving out of... Yeah, authorization to what?

0: 302, who's commanded all doors, leaving.
1: 302, receiving, send over.
0: It's possible, well, can you see if you can identify a fire plug or a water supply, closest water supply, over?
1: Yeah, that's affirmative. We've located one, just the engine beyond the road, as a fire plug, over.

0: Yeah, Roger, I'll get you to stand by at this stage. Having some trouble getting the Hilux to dump the load from the truck, we may have to establish a relay. We'll keep you advised, over.
1: Turn down.

0: Is that moving to me, Nick, after 0, please?
1: Roger. They won't need their VA, over.
0: Negative. I'm just checking out this water supply here. We might have a little bit that we can use, over.
1: Roger that. On my way.
2: Hello, Flash Bruce 401, over.
3: 401.
4: 401, I are from Space Cane, 87, please come. 640,

0: the side of this premises. Gentleman's been burning some weeds down the side with a small gas burner. He set fire to a grate, which has transferred some heat and flames to the interior of the premises. We're just in the process of removing the exterior corrugated iron face to investigate further. No stop at this stage. Change of course required for a short period of time. Over.
1: Base Officer Kemp, Commander Dawes receiving. Hey, Mr. Dawes. Yeah, there's this standpipe over here. Looks like it does have some pressurised. So what we'll do is we can utilise it. Do you want it into Petra Gully's?
2: Roger.
1: Yeah, Roger, we'll make a connection for you.
2: Roger.

0: 319 into an 85 station, that's Kirkmo.
1: We're currently attempting to extinguish this rubbish truck carrying a load of recycling. We're in the council waste yard off Smart Road. The hydraulics on the vehicle have failed, so we're hampered as to our access at this point in time.
0: Can you contact City of Tea Tree Gully and have a representative of the council attend the site, preferably with some form of front end load? Over.
2: Roger, 319, council to attend site and bring some front end load. Over.

Anglepark 369, Dalian 088 from Hackney Station. We've arrived. North-south motorway. We have a small grass on the side of the road that's been extinguished. We're just going to check for a hot spot now. And best for the 369 arrival received. And they fire out.

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0: Station Officer Constable to Station Officer Dawes, 3-0-2, standby with a sunken sandpipe out of a spot plug. Over.
1: 4-4-9-10.
0: Right, Roger, thanks, Lee. We've located a source up here, but it's pretty low pressure, just enough to stop the gas. We'll just now go there for a bit. We may not be able to reach you. I'll just consult with Ms. Berkmer shortly. Roger.
2: Hello, fire. This is Clemson 449, dating incident 090 from Station Officer Payne. We've arrived at Scotch College, Blythewood Road, Torrens Park. I've got a large multi-storey school facility. Crews investigating. This will be Scotch Command on Talk Route 175.
1: Roger, 449, I'll repeat. Hello, fire.

0: 369 is 088 from Active Station to be stop a call, codes have been sent, and any change of quarters can be released over.
1: Roger, 369, LA Fire Out.
2: 302, Roosting 10, I'm 302, we have not got water supply. Apparently the fire's contained. I was waiting mechanic to be able to dump the load. So you can pack up that.
1: Roger received. Thank you.

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1: For 449 from Station of the Painter, that is at number 90, in alarm status, please.
0: Over. Roger, 449, alarm
1: status. Again, late fire, stop for call, codes have been sent, over.
0: Roger, 449,
1: late fire.

0: Yeah, hello, 5302. We've been released from incident 85. We're now available returning to Oakton.
1: Roger, 302.
2: Three two one receiving.
1: 321, you can head home.
2: 321, Roger Wilco.

0: This is our Tuesday.
1: Fly this to 202, we're now clear of down into number 90. Are we free to head home, over?
0: Roger, 202, you can head home.
1: Roger, thanks, yeah.

0: Not quite nonsense.
1: Flight 9S092, Transportation Officer Roland, we've arrived at 15 Beach Road, Osborne. This is being directed around the rear of the premises by staff, and we're investigating. This will be Beach Command on 158, over.
0: Roger, 8-9, Roger, please. Have a far out.

0: 257.
1: Yeah, we've gone around the... back, the entrance 15 to 21, Beach Road, Border Force guys have met us. We've gone around the back of the facility. We're just having a quick chat with the security here to understand what's going on. We'll give you an update shortly, Father.
0: Yeah, I'm not going to receive that.

0: 347, turn around, you're sitting.
1: Receiving.
0: Yeah, just a right coming down the driveway on the western side now, over.
1: Yeah, Roger, we'll see shortly.

0: 2 seconds, I should will be on 46. No, on your same memo.
1: This is how long we're proceeding, Ivan.
0: We're about 1 minute out. Where would you like us to cross over?
1: Roger, if you could enter off of Beach Road, and there's a security guard on the western side, he'll let you through, and then it'll be 257, and he's holding behind them, then, thanks.
2: Roger, we'll go.

0: Dice Tough's roll on is Commodore 3-0. You receive, here we have.
1: Yes, I roll on receiving.
0: Yeah, Jaden, I'm about 15 minutes out still. You can give you a quick spread, we've got there, haven't we?

0: Roger, what we believe we've got is a IBC has been the staff members to the field of their procedures to run the Watson's inside containers. The small leak perhaps 5 to 6 litres of a chemical called Flexane, which I believe is a non-corrosive sticker remover, or kind of like an alcohol type stuff. So what is that management now? There's no immediate life risk. All the staff has gone home. It's just we've got on there. I'm just 8 days in with the station of the menu to understand what cleanup is going to be required here. Yep.
1: Roger, thanks. I'll see you. Thanks for the tip.

0: Situation for incident 092. We've had some communications with the local staff here on site. We've got an MSDS for this product type, which is called a Flex 10, and we're developing an action plan with this evidence of 257 for mitigation.
1: Roger 289, you're still representing MSDS. In your hand, developing action plan with 257 for mitigation.
0: Roger, further to that, we may have enough, in fact, we do have enough appliances en route. No further resources at this stage, either.
1: Roger, received 289. You're happy with your resources en route. Over.

0: Right, 9 for Sergeant Hawkins at 92. We've determined what we need to do in terms of action plan here. There's a small leak inside a container which is damaged to the building. We've got a crew in VA that are going to investigate further to make sure there's no further leak internally, and then we'll be cleaning up with some spill sweep over.
1: Roger 2890, received. You've determined your action plan, small leak in a container, crew in VA to investigate any additional leaks, and then you'll be cleaning up.

0: Copy 013, I'm just following in behind 006.
1: Roger, receive.
2: Golden Grove 319, send.

0: 319 Adelaide 5 Fidelity Incident 085. Stop for call from Station Officer Kirkmo. Data has been sent. At this stage, we'll be remaining on scene for a further 10 minutes or so, just doing a little bit of overhaul, and Oaken has been released. Over.
1: Roger 319, stopping codes received, remaining on scene for 10 minutes for overhaul. Oakton has been released. Adelaide Fire out.

0: Code Mongo 319, send.
1: So 319 in the International Station, I'll check my week and week at the 310 port to can release. I will be departing in the next 5 minutes, sir.
0: Roger 319, you can go to the standard 310 quarters to the same place. I let fire out.

0: Incident number 102 from Station Officer Union, Witherite, Warwick Street, vehicle fire. We have smoking area, nothing going on at this stage. At the location of the car, let me give you a command on 160. Over.
1: Roger 302, arrival receipts. Out to you, Elizabeth 39, send.
2: 339, we're just heading into the distribution. Elizabeth 39, release the AC crew, over.
1: Roger, in the soldier area to release AC crew. Adelaide Fire Department.

0: Adelaide Bozo, Helen Hill 429, Sally incident number 100, from station officer Jamison, we've arrived at a vehicle accident on the corner of 8th Avenue, Sheriff's Road, Ranella. We have 2 car NBA investigating, over.
1: Roger 429, arrival received. Adelaide fire out. Oakton 302, send.
2: 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The car is not on fire. 301 can take a stop for this. 302 will just be investigating. 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
1: Roger 302, left road car not on fire. 301 can take a stop. It will be investigating. 301, did you receive last?
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2: Satellite 2032, you're responding to dialing incident on 1032, hold up in heavy traffic, check over.
0: Roger, 2032, delayed by heavy traffic. Satellite fire out.
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1: Roger 377, change of quarters haven't been released. 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

0: 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And 085, open 302, stop the daily, incident number 1102, station off the Raymond, data has been entered.
1: Roger 302, stop and code is received. 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
0: 302, noise up.
2: Adelaide 5, stretch out 134.
3: Two zero two, salience number 103 from station off care. We've arrived at the heavy rescue corner of West Eddy and South Road, Thevenin. Got nothing showing at this stage. Have you got any further details or location of this incident? Over.
1: Being dragged 100 metres, so may not be at an intersection. Over.
3: Roger, thank you. We'll continue to investigate.
1: St Mary's 409, thanks.
3: St. Mary's 409, we'll fill it up
1: for heavy traffic
3: now, mobile again.
1: 204,
3: you're receiving?
1: Roger, receive. Out to open 302,
0: send. 085, this is open 302. Was that changed quarters 25 or 32 over? 204, receiving. 302, acknowledge out.
1: Adelaide 203, send.
3: This is just a guess, but I think if you're at the end of West Eddy Road and you turn left, that may be where that even is. There's nothing obvious, but the turnout says the car's been dragged 500 metres, so looking for this.
0: Yeah, Roger, left
4: Hello, 203, daily incident 105 from Station Officer Gore. We've arrived at 2K NBA North Terrace. Two cars involved, safe on scene, no persons trapped. We should only be here for a short while. Over.
0: Roger,
1: Aries 409, send.
3: We're definitely heavy. We're stuck in some heavy traffic now. Going to be delayed, over.
1: Roger 409, delayed by heavy traffic. Adelaide fire out.
3: 202 from Cascade Zero. Stay in hand. Have you been north or just, which way have you been?

0: we came home straight through the intersection and have them straight back across. We owe to SAS on the road, and they have been north. But now we're going to head south here and see what we can see.
1: Yeah, Roger, 4 just went ahead of you.
0: Yeah. Roger, Roger. Simon, do you want to call this original caller phone number from the turnout?
2: Oaken 302, Satellite 5, you're receiving.
1: Oh. Yeah, I'll give him a call now.
3: 302, receiving, sent.
2: 302, sent, 502, main north road, Blair Atoll, vehicle tractor, over.
3: Roger, stand by.
4: Yeah, Kerry, we've headed south on South Road, we haven't come across anything
3: yet.
4: We're coming up to Boyd Street. And then still no sign of an incident, over.
2: O'Halloran Hill, 429, sent.
0: Yeah, Roger, we're behind you. We might do one more U-turn and get in the north down main, but Simon just contacted the caller on mobile phone to see if we can get some more information, over.
1: Over.
2: Roger, 429. Southern Cottage receives, awaiting on scene for tow trucks 15 to 20 minutes. Adelaide fire out.
4: Two 0 4 to St. Mary's, are you receiving?
0: Receive it.
4: Are you heading north currently on South Oak?
0: That's affirmative, then we've passed. We've seen over.
4: Yeah, Roger, we're sort of heading towards you. We haven't done anything either, so we're just trying to locate where this is, maybe.
0: Roger that.
2: Adelaide 01, the Adelaide Fire, you're receiving?
1: This is 201, receiving, Sam.
0: 202 is now near that intersection, so I'll keep you guys updated if we find anything, and Mark Kukmo is on the phone to the original caller. Do you have an update?
2: 201, we're going to drop you on a fire alarm. If you can go through station, please.
1: Roger that, we still have an A-shift crew. Is there a D-shift crew downstairs, though?
0: Yeah, Cardi Zero to all attending appliances. I've spoken to the original call who stated it was northbound on by the works where it goes from trains to two. And she states it definitely hit the car and pushed it to something of incidence. We'll just head up a look. Roger, I'm directly behind you. We'll go for anyone.
4: Roger, Cardi Zero, we're turning around and back towards that location.
1: Adelaide Fire, Strathlog.
2: Strathlog, then.
4: Mobile incident 104.
2: Roger, mobile incident 104. Is that in addition to Album 340 rescue?
4: Yeah, it is.
2: Roger has received wage on the job. Adelaide Fire.
0: It's 0-7, Kerry. Receiving. If you want to go down onto the expressway, and we'll keep up on the road part, we'll just go over those. Roger, we'll go.
2: Adelaide 203, sent.
3: 03, turn 105. So Gore, stop for call. We will be on scene for another 5 to 10 minutes. Over.
2: Roger 203, stop for call. We're on scene for the 5 to 10. Adelaide, fire out.

0: Echo 0-2-0-2. We've got visual on South Road through the Port Road section. No sign of any collision. I'd anticipate, if this is what was reported, there'd be quite a number of people ringing it in.
1: Yeah, I tend to agree. We've gone about a kilometre an hour down the that South section. We've seen nothing. There's no delays anywhere. Happy to stand down the answer to 440 on your own. And we'll just continue priority two for a little longer and form the hardest step over.
0: Yeah, Roger, we'll head back to town as well if you're happy with that.
1: Roger, 2004, Forklift 3, 4099, take a Scottish call, over. 4099, Roger, Roger, Mitch, heading back station.
2: 2004, is received.

0: LA103 from Station Officer Care. Situation report, we've investigated thoroughly around this intersection and a kilometre north and south, east and west from that intersection. Nothing has been found. Commander Kirkmo has called the original caller, and based on that information, we haven't been able to find anything. We'll send 3A stop shortly. All other appliances have been released, over.
1: Roger 202, investigated thoroughly, north, south, east and west, nothing found. Commander Kirkmo called the caller, unable to find anything. All appliances have been released. Over.
2: 451, we're heading to Adelaide Airport. Would you add a second?
1: Roger 451, second trunk added into job, channel 153. Over.
2: Roger, 153.
1: Adelaide 201, sent.
3: 201, daily incident 109 from Acting Station Officer Harine arrived, 20 Hindmarsh Square, Pullman, Adelaide. I have a high-rise hotel, nothing showing. This will be Pullman Command on 198.
1: Roger 201, arrival received. To you, Ocean 302, sent.
4: Incident number 108 from Station Officer Raymond. We've arrived. Vehicle accident, Main North Road, Blair Apple. We have a multi-car accident. Crews investigating. Over.
1: Roger 302, arrival received. Out to you, Brooklyn Park 451. Sent.
5: Hello, 5 Brooklyn Park 451. Down incident number 110 from Station Officer Cathy. We've arrived from Adelaide Airport with a large airport facility. Nothing showed. This will be Airport Command on channel 153. Over.
1: Roger 4451, arrival received. Adelaide Fire Out.
6: Just checking you've got 153, Rick.
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0: Well, Pines was attending Adelaide Airport from priority two and then stage on. So, Dr. Brad, thank you.
1: 249, I'm receiving that.
2: 05. 107, held up in traffic.
0: Rash, you're receiving.
2: QA 2, set.
3: Receiving, set.
0: So this is a reactivation with 11 this morning. Loop 5, detector 47, Domo 51.
2: Voice 02, stop and close received. Yes, if you can continue to Woodville Station. Over.
3: Roger. Roger, we'll go 202 out.

0: receiving, you guys can get going. Thank you.
1: 249 West 80, John Serbron, Donald Bradford Drive, over.
2: Roger, thank you. This is a reignition from this morning. There was lots of smoke, so we'll just insist it and then hopefully let it go quickly.

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1: G01, stop call, codes to follow, alarm is clear. Over.
0: Roger, thank you, Mad Light 4.
2: Four one seven,
3: you're
2: safe, I think. Receiving, Smithy. Yeah, we're on scene, just out the roundabout. Just want us to come in.
1: Roger 202, thank you. In Woodville area. Light fire out.

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0: refresh of Isolated. Could you check on the alarm with comms, please, on the status?
1: Roger.
0: Thank you, everyone. We've investigated now. You can all bail out. Have a good night.
2: Brooklyn Park 4451, send.
3: Hello, Fire Brooklyn Park 451. That leads us to number 110 from Station of the Castle. You can take this for this. Shortly. We have isolated this alarm due to a previous activation. Can we please get an alarm status server?
2: Roger 451, Suffolk call, codes to follow. Alarm has been isolated due to previous activation. Alarm is showing clear. Over.
3: Roger. Thank you, Reload Fire. 451 out. Yeah, Cass, that alarm is cleared. Was there any reason for the cause? And do you have a manager name, please? Over.

0: 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Thanks.
1: Hello, I've been released from Daily number 1100. 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
1: Roger, I would advise you when we're approaching our boundary for releasing the off change of quarter.
2: Roger, set up in cast.
0: Roger, thank you. Adelaide Fire out.
2: Go ahead, Smithy. We're on the move, if that's all right with you. Yeah, well, good, mate. I let everybody go on command channel. Over.
3: Roger. I just turned it off.
2: Rex, thank you. That was status all clear.
4: Yeah, sorry, you didn't get last.
2: No, say again, please.
4: Yeah, all good. Status is clear, alarm, and can I get a management name, and was there a reason for the activation of it?
2: Yeah, same as this morning, so electrical short, and the guy's name was Andrew. Over.
4: Roger.

0: Hello, Forest Centers. Who's there on end? Forza and on tennis number 112 from the station of Fiskateri. Stop for MBA. Strong Bamford Drive. Data has been sent. We'll be on stand for just a few more minutes, over. Roger 409, stopping codes received, on scene for a short period of time. When you clear, can you please proceed, change your quarter station 20. Over. Just to confirm, station 20 when we're finished here, over. 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
1: Okay, where's it going?
0: Oxygen 302, send.
1: Alright, I advise Oxygen 302, look up at incident number 10 at the station up of Raymond. Data has been sent, will be on scene for another 5 minutes, that's over.
0: Roger 302, stop and codes received, on scene for a further 5 minutes. Just confirm, he'll change quarters to the station from 25 once clear. Over.
1: 302, acknowledge. Yeah.
0: Woodville 249, then send.
2: Hello, fire, we're approaching it. Now, Treasury, any change quarters can be released, over. Hello, fire, Strath Album 34.
0: Woodville 249, quarters can be released. Adelaide fire out. Strath Album 34P, send.
2: Yeah, they fire Strath Melbourne 34P and some Strath log, so I've got your incident 104 online. Over.
0: Roger, both appliances quit station of 104 back at station. Adelaide fire out.
2: Just stay there, 373.
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0: They spoke about getting stuck behind a glass wall or something this morning, so I wonder if they're there.
1: Pardon me, I don't know if they are.
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0: Yeah. Mm-hmm. Window looking somewhere.
1: That's there.

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1: St. Mary's 409, we're mobile from incident 112. 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
0: 9, arrival received. Adelaide, fire out.

0: 301 have arrived, over.
1: Roger, 301, if you just David in behind Prospect 377, if the officer could come over for a briefing.
0: Yeah, Roger, we'll start at 1-3-7, station on the same clip. I'll be there shortly.
1: Thanks, Mr. Fleggett.

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0: Vehicle accident due to Avenue Sydney. We've got one vehicle that's gone up a curb and into a fence. It doesn't appear to be any debris. We're investigating as to the nature of any injuries. I'll get back to you on 150 with SAS requirements over.
1: Roger 249, arrival received for information that SAS have already dispatched at 1811. Over. I'll have yet to dispatch.
0: Roger.

0: It's 3-4-1-9, regarding incident 96 animal rescue. We're probably going to require change of quarters. We're going to light up here for the next 20, 30 minutes. Over.
1: That's that base, Billy, from the mobile, 3 Hawker Avenue, Billy, 3 down, and I've got a tenant 1 in charge.
2: Roger, thank you, Lieutenant 3, Cooper.
3: Roger, 319, change of quarters required, on scene for a long period of time. Adelaide, fire out.
1: Lieutenant 1, over.
2: Apologies, thanks for that. Just to be advised that SES have also been responded to this incident and SAPN have also been called. Over.
1: Roger,

0: Angle Park 369, we've been released from 0992 and we are on our way back to the station to change our DQ to crew.
1: Roger 369, really recommend and heading back to the station to change our DQ to crew. Out to you, Woodville 249.
2: Adelaide Lap 5, we're going to the incident at Woodville. Same hole here, regarding the circumstances that have led to the incident. If you need further details, you can contact me on the phone.
0: Step base,
2: 1,000
0: pumpers arrived. We have a large medium-sized branch on the ground on the footpath. This will be known as Hawker Command. We'll stay on 146.
2: Roger that. Yeah.
3: Thank you for that.

0: Yeah, Roger, as per previous set rep, we do have a branch that has come down on the footpath and on the property of the residence number 3. It's taken out the power line from the post to the house, so it's been disconnected from the fascia of the house. There's a power line that's hanging free. We're going to take this area off, as we won't be able to do anything at this point. Safe and will be required to reinstate the power line, and then the owners of the property who are overseas will have to organise a contractor to remove the branch off of their property.
1: Thanks for that, Hawker Command. So at this stage, you'll be remaining on scene, over.
0: Negative, we'll tape it off. There's nothing we can do. The power line is just hanging from the fascia. So there's nothing we can do. It will require Safin to reinstate the power line. Over.
1: Roger, thank you for that.
0: Cert Base, Hawker Commando.
1: Send Hawker Command.
0: Yeah, Roger, the residents either side all have power, so it's not affecting anyone else in the street other than house number 3. There's no one in occupation at the house at this point in time, but the neighbour is going to deal with Safin when they arrive and point out the issue, over.
1: Thank you for that. Do you know what house number neighbour will be doing that? Will that be 1 or 5, over?
0: Right, do I understand number 5 is the owner of the residence adjacent to number 3, over.
1: Thank you for confirming that. Stirbase out.
0: Yeah, Roger, can you make a note to contact Mitcham Council, because it's their 3 that has fallen down. They may be quite happy to come along and clean up the debris on the property, over.
1: Roger that. Just to confirm that there will be no emergency, so it doesn't require after-hours call, and that tomorrow or Monday will be suffice.
0: Yeah, Roger, that should be okay for the council or someone to deal with the tree, over.
1: Stirt Base, Stirt SES, over. It's Stirt Base and Stirt SES. Just acknowledging those previous comms, we're actually en route to Hawker, so we'll come and have a look and see if there's anything we can do, over. Roger, thank you very much for that, Stirt SES. Hawker Command, did you hear that message, over?
0: Roger, if they want to come and have a look, that's fine. We'll be departing the scene. There's nothing we can do about it.
1: No worries. So SES, if you're still happy to attend with SCFS not on site, no worries. Yes, so SES, we're happy to come and have a look. So SES out.
2: Golden Grove 319, send.
3: 319, incident number 96 from Station of Hodgson, stop for animal rescue. We're now status 3, change quarters can be released. Over.
2: Roger 319, stop and close received. Change quarters can be released. Adelaide Fire Out.

0: Oh, come on, what advice you're saving.
1: Yeah, stay base. This is Hawk Command, team leader.
0: Just advising I've been in contact with Adelaide Fire and Mitcham Council will be requested for a non-emergency call out to remove the tree from the footpath, over.
1: Roger, if SES are going to do anything when they arrive, then Mitcham Council will need to be notified of that also, over.
0: Yes, thank you for that. Also, those to advise, there is no ETA on Sapperton arriving at the scene to the person calling it in as a preliminary through Adelaide Fire account.
1: Roger, thank you.
0: State base to SES. This is State base and State SES. I will have a look. We should get a clear from the footpath, but if we do, we'll contact the Mitcham Council and provide an update. Over. Roger, thank you very much for that. Appreciated. State base out.

0: 10 and Park 411, then.
1: I'm from Station Officer Andy Allen. We have arrived at Internet 120, minor 20 up. Just a little bit on the road. Cruiser investigating over.
0: Arrived. LA 5 out.

0: you guys hit 3-3 out of them.
1: Receiving 3-3, send.
2: We have arrived on scene. We'll investigate and provide zero shortly. Over.
1: Acknowledging your arrival on scene. Over.
2: 3-3 out.

0: Canada Park 411, incident number 120 from Station Officer Allen. Stop for incident, small amount of coolant on the road. Over.
1: All right, I'll just stop for 6. LA Fire.

0: 201, daily incident 121 from Acton Station off Saharine, arrived MVA, West Terrace, Adelaide. We have three cars involved. Looks to be just minor cleanup. We'll confirm any injuries or entrapments shortly. Crew's getting to work, investigating on 156.
1: Roger arrived. 156, LA Fire Out.

0: Would Bluetooth also very sense?
1: We're 249, we're from station on Officer Kenworth. We are now K3, and we'll be mobile shortly. Change quarters can be released, over.
0: Roger, LA 5.

0: Deputy Officer 33.
1: Receiving 33, send.
0: You have contact 7, Angan ETA.

Portugal, guys. I like that. I will contact them and see if I can get an ETA, over. Appreciate it. Cheers.

0: Update from the SDP, they have a crew not too far away, and we direct them if they can, or if they can then next. So they don't have an ECM to admit it, but they'll get them as soon as practical. Over.
1: Roger, I've got the update. It's 3-3 out.

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1: 202 receiving.
0: Call and return to 37. Over.
1: Roger, receive that. Thank you. Out.

0: Roger, arrived. Also notify us if you require estimates for the building impacts. Over.
1: Yeah, affirmative. SES not required. Over.
0: Roger, SES not required. Adelaide Fire out. 3 6 9 10.
1: Yeah, super. So we have one female with a significant head injury, lapsing in and out of consciousness, female mid-30s. We're administering first aid. Can you let SAS know? Over.
0: Roger, Wilco. SAS have dispatched and aware of head injuries. Over.
1: Roger, thank you. Yeah.

0: I'd like 52201 from Station of Saharine, Lincent 121. Stop for call. We have SAS and SAPOL in attendance. SAPOL have organised the tows, and we will be on scene for a short period of time. Over.
1: Roger, Adelaide Firehouse.

0: Hello. 5331 1 2 3 4 5. Craig Moore, Christopher Craig Moore. Nothing going. Investigating Yorktown Command 163 over.
1: Roger, arrive. Yorktown Command 163. LA Fire out.

0: Logs 289 sent.
1: 289, we've replenished our equipment on the front.
0: Roger, LA fire out. Woodville 243, you can return home. Over.
2: 243 receiving, over.
0: You can return home. Over.
2: Roger, thank you. Out.

0: Get for incident 122, staff and sailboat hold on the scene. Currently, staff attending to the paddling ships will be on scene to assist the patient list. We require a change of quarters. Over.
1: Roger, a change of quarters required. Adelaide Fire Out.
2: Roger, we will go out.

0: Elizabeth 331, suspend.
1: Station of Selberg, over 1, 2, 3, yeah, can we clear into 551?
0: Roger, stop and data received. LA fire out.

0: customers for their investment.
1: Well, there are nine. We've been released from our change quarters. We're mobile back, station 40, over.
0: Roger, out to you, Angle Park 369, send.
2: 369, stop for incident 122, data to follow. Our change quarters can be released, over.
0: Roger, stop received, out to you, Woodville 243, you can return home, over.
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0: Advising Sappen and City of Mitcham Council have arrived on scene. We're just liaising with them at the moment. Over.
1: Acknowledging the arrival of SAPN and Council. Over.
0: We'll advise further with any updates as soon as we can. Step 3-3 out.

0: Yeah, Douglas number 126, 75 fighter Litchfield. We've arrived. Rubbish all away from rear yard. Smoke has been sighted. Firefighters investigating, over.
1: Roger, arrived a la Farah. Colonelsman, 449 cents.
0: Engine number 127, station of facilities, we've arrived, vehicle accident, investigating, over.
1: Roger, arrived, Adelaide Fire Out.
0: Yes, that 3-3, over.
2: Receiving 3-3, send.
0: Advice, staff are on scene and have cleared us, Mitcham Council, to remove tree on Monday morning. Over.
2: Acknowledging your last. Over.
0: Step 3-3 returning to LHQ. 3-3 now.

0: 5203, daily incident 129 from Station Tagore arrived at the MBA on Rundle Road. We have two car collision in the middle of the intersection, no person's trapped. SAPOL and SAS not on scene, over.
1: Roger, arrived, LA fire out.

0: Voilà, faire c'est nonsense.
1: Yeah, Damien from the 126 3545 Listfield. We've got a vehicle fire at the rear of this premises. No one appears to be home. Notify your safe call and get them to attend this incident, over.
0: Roger, will code, do you require any other resources, over?
1: Negative, Adelaide Fire, over.
0: Adelaide 203, this is Adelaide Fire. Are you receiving? Over.

0: going into 1:30 from Hackney Snakes Award with Rise Structure Fire to a Robert Street, Edwardstown, of a medium single story dwelling. Nothing showing, alarm sounding, met by residents. This will be Edwardstown Command on 170, over.
1: Roger, arrived. Edwardstown Command 170, LA Fire Act.

0: Buenos 449 cent.
1: Four, specials to Felix, stop for each of them 127. Data's been sent over.
0: Roger, stop and data received.

0: Bernelsmann 449 cent.
1: Four four four nine, stationed to Felix, off for Instagram 127, data's been sent over.
0: Roger, stop and data received. Adelaide Fire Ant.

0: Special Sir War, this is Helen Hill 429. We're about a minute away, over.
1: Hello, 203, send.
2: Yeah, roger that, boys. We've got smoke in the premises. It's been confirmed. There's nobody home. We're just going to enter. I'm about to attack an IRR. Do you have your guys with your BAs ready for backup, please? Over.
0: Roger.
3: Hello, boys. 203. Daily incident 129. Could we have 204 respond to this priority two? We just need the Kojaks. It's blocking the whole intersection and the truck's going to be passed.
1: Roger Wilco, can you advise if SAS is required? Over.
3: Roger, SAS are on scene. My idea is that they're not required, but I'll let them make up their mind, over.
1: To you, St. Mary's 401, send priority voice, over.
4: I'm Edward Stan, I'm in the internet desk. We have, they're met by neighbours, they've confirmed no one's home, we have smoke inside the premises. We have going to entry and getting to work, over.
1: Roger, incident desk required. Now open. Over. Get me a 709 send.
5: Good evening, MO5. Daily incident number 128 from CU55 McPhail. We've arrived in area Willow Ave. We have nothing showing at this stage. Crews investigating over.
1: Roger, arrived. LA Fire Out.

Roger that. Your IR received State Command Defensive Strategy, Smoke Log House. Confirms nuclear person in the house. Crew to work. Multiple BA and hose line. 360 not complete. No utilities isolated. No further repairs required.

0: Need to work with ventilation shortly. Just been notified there's two cats inside. Are doing a search to try and locate. Have been confirmed. No concerns reported over.
1: Roger. Care message received. 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Over.
2: Receiving please resend.
1: Roger received. Do you still require instance desk? Over. Do you still require that the incident desk to remain open? Over.
0: Negative, incident desk can be closed.
1: Roger, incident desk closed 1941 out.

0: 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Incident desk, Kemper Stand Command.
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0: 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Scene seen to meet fire, stop for rubbish fire, Willow Ave. Codes have been sent. 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
1: Number 131 from Space Hill. We've arrived under the drift, Beach Road. A light, no exposures, work going to extinguish with a hot pressure line, over.
0: Roger, arrived, Adelaide fire out.

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0: from Edward down command, stop for Dalyanta 130. Data will be sent shortly. 429 will be mobile in area and released. We'll be on scene until further notice of it.
1: Register for
0: scene.
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0: Hill 429. 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Hello, I heard.
1: Tonight, in relation to that, is number 130. 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
0: Roger, 429, clear to return to home station. 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
1: Thank you, Alopar.

0: Waiala 529, send.
1: Yeah, Damien from a long 16455 to Litchfield. Stop for vehicle fire. Goes with send. Little Vincent, over.
0: Roger 529, stop and coach received. Adelaide fire out.

0: Ben, I thunk it.
1: Appliance failure, over.
0: Yes, sir, I thunk it. Rescue's mobile to main roadblock for training, over.
1: Yeah, wasn't it? Did they have

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0: And then Fire 203, that, from Station Segor, daily incident 129, stop for incident. Thank 204 for their assist, and we will be available shortly, over.
1: Roger 203, stop for call. You'll be available shortly. Adelaide Fire out.

0: Salisbury 329. Sent.
1: Three, two, one, can go into 32. We're now in Oakland's area, over.
0: Roger, 329 received. Out to you. 321, did you receive last? Over.
2: 321 received. Thank you. Out.
0: Adelaide 2011. Sent.

0: 301 Daily Incident 144 from Acting Station Officer Harin Arriver, 16 Austin Street, Adelaide, Real Norm Tower. I have a fire department complex. This will be Realm Commander. Nothing you can show. Investigating in 156.
1: Roger 201, arrival received. Adelaide, fire out.

0: Adelaide 2022, send.
1: 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Adelaide 2022, daily incident number 134 from Acting Station Officer Harine. Could we just get an alarm status, over?
0: Roger 202, alarm is clear. Over.
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0: Crosstrack 377, send.
1: 377, Eastern 134, for status off the mill, John River Road. 43 Walker Bill, assisting Seth with a lift, over.
0: Roger 377, arrival received. Adelaide fire out.

0: Prospect 377, send.
1: Prospect 377 from the station to Melbourne, stop for incident 135. Data's been sent, change of course may be released, over.
0: Roger, 377, stop the call, change of quarters can be released. At you, Woodville 249, did you receive last?
2: 249, roger out.

0: 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To you, Woodville 249, did you receive last?
1: 249, Roger out.

0: Blair Reynoldsman 449, sent.
1: Station at the Felix will arrive. Vehicle accident, clean up debris, crew's getting to work, over.
0: Roger, 449 arrival, just received. Late 5.

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1: Focal 9, Special Felix, Delta Incident 137. Data's been 10, we'll be on scene for approximately 5 more minutes, over.
0: Roger, 449, stop and codes received. On scene for a further 5 minutes. Adelaide, fire out.

0: Incident 92 from Pun Bill Dawes, Spot for Hazmat, VH Road Osborne. Appliances are finalising our commitment here. We'll be mobile within the next 30 minutes. Port Adelaide B57 will send codes shortly. Over.
1: Roger, car 30, all appliances finalising commitments there. We'll be mobile in approximately 30 minutes. 257 will send codes shortly. Stop for call. Over.
0: Roger, car 30 out.

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1: Three zero one, we've been released from daily incident 9-2. Are we clear to head back to station 30? Over.
0: Roger 301, clear to return home. Over.
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1: 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Status 4, our change of quarters, 329 can be released, over.
0: Roger, back in area, change of quarters can be released. Out to you, Salisbury 329, did you receive last?

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1: Didn't quite hear the message. 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
0: Affirmative. 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
1: Thank you. Out.

0: Adelaide Fighters, though, Helen Hill for 29. Daly is the number 138 from Station Off Jefferson. We've arrived for Rescue General, 3C, Kingston Crescent, Kingston Park. We're liaising with SAS on Kingston Command 172. Over.
1: Roger, 429, arrival received. Adelaide Fire out.

0: along EDN along the 41.
1: Yeah, we're still extending along the 41. Over.
0: We are mobile to incident 007 with a crew of two. Would you like us to go P1? Over.
1: Yeah, roger that. No longer 4-1. Crew of two going at P1. Repeat, P1. Over.
0: Copy, heading there P1. 4-1 out.

0: Hello, Paul. This is Milan Garcia. Over.
1: Yes. Attention.
0: We are mobile to incident 007. Over.
1: Roger. Mobile incident 007. Adelaide, fire out.

0: St. Mary's 401, send.
1: Four zero one. We have been released from incident 138. Where would you like us, over?
0: Roger, 401, release from incident. If you can hold in O'Halloran Hills area for a short period of time, over.
1: Roger that. We'll go 401 out.
0: O'Halloran Hill 429, send.
2: Incident number 138 from Kingston Commands.
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0: Adelaide 5429 from Kingston Command. Situation report. We're liaising with SAS at the moment. Patient being stabilised before we will use the green wheelchair to bring them down the stairs. As you're aware, 401 has been released, and yes, we will require them change of quarters. Over.
1: Roger, 429, Zebra received, liaising with SAS, patient being stabilised before removal, 401 will be required for change of quarters. Do you require SDS to attend this incident? Over.
0: Wait out. Adelaide 5, 429.
1: Adelaide 5 receiving, send.
0: Negative, SDS not required, over.
1: Roger, received. SES not required. Adelaide, fire out.

0: No longer 4-1, this is no longer 2 Yota Sierra.
1: No longer 4-1, sent.
0: Yeah, no longer 4-1, that's a stop call, over.
1: Yeah, we have seen that stop call, we will return to LHQ under normal conditions, over.
0: No worries, roger that, thank you. No longer video out.

0: Judy Barker, 34 fees, Miss Mobile to Daly and System, 39.
1: Yeah, Roger, thanks. Neil, sit rep from Seaton, so far over.
0: Now, Barker, 344 fees, knowledge, your last out.

0: Yeah, Lade 5, this is Norman Garcia. Over.
1: Norman Garcia, send.
0: Yeah, we're taking a stop call for incident number 007. Over.
1: Roger, acknowledging stop call incident 007. Adelaide, fire out.

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1: Yeah, roger.
0: Adelaide Fire, Bohana 34P.
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0: Bohana 34P, Mobile 2 Incident 139. Note that we've changed from truck 34 to 34P.
2: Roger, Bohana 34P, Mobile Incident in place of Bohana 34. We will swap the appliances on the incident. Adelaide Fire out.

0: Satellite 202, Sally Ensign number 140 from Station Officer Care. We have arrived at Melbourne Road to a MVA, a two-car MVA. One person still in vehicle, nobody trapped. We will be investigating. Over.
1: Roger 202, arrival received. Adelaide fire out.

0: Halloran Hill 429, send.
1: Hello, guys. Halloran Hill 429 from station for the Jamison. Stop for Dalliance at number 138. We are going to go clear of this incident. Codes to follow. Change of quarters can be released. Over.
0: Roger, 429, stop for call. 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Change of quarters can be released. Now to you, St. Mary's 401. 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

0: Adelaide 202, send. Adelaide Fire 202 from Station Officer Carey. Can we just check that Safehole's being dispatched to this event, please?
1: Roger 202, Safehole have yet to dispatch. Over.
2: Hannah 34P, Mount Barker 34P, hear you loud here.
0: Thank you, Adelaide Fire. Could we please request that they do attend this incident? Over.
3: Yeah, Roger, thanks. Could you get onto the crews on scene, in over?
1: Roger, we can leave them a note. Any specific information to pass on, over?
2: No, that's a negative. We're roughly about 3 minutes out.
0: Cancel that. Adelaide Fire have just been advised that they've just arrived on scene.
1: Roger, received. Stay hold on scene. Adelaide Fire out.
3: Yeah, Roger. Apologies. I don't know what's happening on scene, but yeah, there's no transmission I get heard from anyone on scene. Not will really to give you a stop yet.
2: Mount Parker 34B, acknowledge when we reach scene, we'll try and give you a sit rep, over.
4: Hello, Captain Bologna 34P.
3: Yeah, Roger Parker, I'll try and get to them on the mobile, over.
4: Valana, Captain Valana 34P.
3: Yes, in.
4: Got you loud and clear now.
3: Yeah, Roger. Are you able to give a tip, Rand, please, to Parker? Rescue, over.
4: Roger. Mount Barker Rescue, Valana 34P.
2: Hound 34P, Barker Rescue receiving, over.
4: Yeah, we have no entrapment. One vehicle is in the guardrails. Driver is checking up outside the vehicle. Ambulance is on site. We're just waiting for the tow truck to pick up. I reckon he can take a stop call to that job.
2: Copy that, Hound 34P. We're actually right behind you and we're just arriving now as you speak.
4: Roger, welcome. Just have a quick look, and we have a quick chat.
2: Copy that. We'll pull over just in front of the vehicle and just liaise with you quickly. Parker out.
4: Roger.
5: Policy 321, Adelaide Fire.
0: 321, receiving over.
5: Roger, just discovered. Do you want to have keys for this C2172?
0: Roger, just repeat that alarm number over.
5: 172, 32, 172.
0: Roger, we'll collect keys, maybe mobile, over.

0: Bologna Captain, Bologna 34P.
1: Same.
0: We have Mount Barker Heavy Rescue on site. They just give us a hand with cleanup, nothing serious. So we just cut the time a little bit down to open up the road again.
1: Yeah, roger. Obviously,

0: Hello, flight LA 202, Delhi Inter number 140 from Station Officer Care. Stop the call. We currently have one occupant from one vehicle in the hands of SAS. We'll be on scene for a little while longer, just until we are able to hand over to SAPOL.
1: Roger 202, stop the call. You've got one occupant with SAS. You're on scene for a short period of time until you can hand over to SAPOL. Over.

0: to front station. Elaine arrived, Burton, waste recovery, 1080 Port Wakefield Road, Burton. I have a large waste recovery facility. We have some smoke showing at the rear of the property. We're investigative. We're getting access now, and we're investigative.
1: 3-2-1, arrival received, Adelaide fire out. Three, two, one, send.
0: Could I have the incident desk on 162? I'll just be away from the appliance while we investigate this premises, over.
1: Roger, we will open up an incident desk on 162. And they fire up.
2: Incident desk on 162.
0: Roger, incident desk, I'll be away from the appliance while we try and get some eyes on this smoke. I'll provide sit reps as I come to hand over.
2: Thank you, Mr. Sloan.

0: Honka Judy, marker 34P, has received stop from incident controller and will be leaving scene and returning to station.
1: Yeah, Roger, thanks, Barker, for your assistance. We'll catch you next time. Out.

0: situation report. Conditions, we have lazy smoke at the rear of this demolition site. It's not affecting this site, it's behind. Our actions, we're going to remain investigative. We have no further needs. I'll terminate the incident desk at this time while we continue our investigation. Over.
1: Roger, you've got lazy smoke at the rear. It's behind the premises. You're investigating incident desk.
0: 321, affirmative. Oh.

0: on Facebook for the Lionhead Stadium, number 142. We have located a B double on the road behind the premises that has been
1: running on the tire.
0: Their trailer with locked up brakes. We're just going to assess the truck with the thermal imaging camera to make sure this thing isn't going to catch light, and we should be on our way shortly.
2: Roger, 321, feedback received. You've located a B-double behind the premises, brakes rubbing on the trailer. You'll be assessing with the tick to make sure no fire will happen. Over.

0: Ambulance number 144 from the station on the Pidock River Rock at 7 Cunningham Street, Moorvale. The same story, domestic dwelling. Nothing showing. We'll be on Cunningham Command on 1730.
1: Roger, 432, arrival received. Adelaide, fire out.

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1: 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And play fire out.

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1: Line of 32 into number 144 from station off the city. Stop for incident out of the follow, over.
0: Roger 432, stop for call codes to follow. Adelaide fire out.

0: Incident control, gang 4-4.
1: 10-4-4.
0: Yeah, due to crewing limitations, I've swapped out 34P for Hayflight 34, over.
1: I've just arrived here. There are two actual ambulances on scene, so we probably don't need a lot of people power, but whatever you can get.
0: Yeah, Roger, I just thought I'd play it safe.
1: Roger.

0: Adelaide Fire, Young SES.
1: Over.
2: Young SES, send.
0: Yeah, Yank SES, two members on board, heading out to incident 0145, over.
2: Roger, Yank SES, mobile incident 008, rescue General Karakalinga, over.
0: Yeah, that's affirmative. Sorry, that was the SES number, so yeah, 008.
3: Yank 4-4, moves in control.
4: Kara, saving sense.
3: Yeah, I think I could probably get her down the stairs in a chair with the people we'll have when you get here.
4: Yeah, Roger. SES and 44 are mobile currently.
3: Roger, see you when you get here.
0: Some of those from SES, over.
3: Into control, send.
0: Yeah, into control, we're on route, two members on board.
3: Roger.

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1: Hay Flat 24, set. Hay Flat 34, set. And.
0: Where am I? 0145, over.
1: Roger, mobile incident 145. Adelaide Fire. Yeah.
2: Coming through, do you have the Hay Flat 24?
3: Is it involved in Hay Flat?
2: Yeah, we're mobile.
3: Yeah, look, we'll probably be able to take a stop call with you, but keep going till I confirm that.
2: Roger that, we'll keep going.

0: Hey, hi, Flight Dimension Control.
1: Yeah, thanks.
0: You can take a stop call on this. Thanks.
1: Roger that.
0: Roger that.

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1: Hey flat 3-4, send.
0: Yeah, we're clear of incident 145 and return to station, over.
1: Roger, clear of incident 145, returning to station. Adelaide, fire out.

0: 249 Daily Incident 146 Station Officer Comley. Beverly, we have a vehicle into a building investigating. Over.
1: Roger 249, arrival received. Adelaide Fire Out.

0: have like 5 from you for the SES, over.
1: Yeah,
0: now clear of Instant 08 and return to station close down for evening. Thank you very much.
1: Roger, clear of Instant 08. Have my power out.
0: Civil 3 base from Channel 3-1.

0: Woodville 249, sent.
1: Hello, fire, Woodville 249 from Station Sicily. Still 146. Case is in shortly. We'll be on scene for another 5 or 10 minutes. Over.
0: Roger 249, stop the call, coach to follow. On scene for a further 5 to 10 minutes. Adelaide Fire out.

0: Adelaide 5, Yang Station.
1: Yank Station, sent.
0: Yeah, Adelaide 5, confirming all Yank Lower officers are clear of incident 145, over.
1: Roger, all Yank compliance is clear of incident 145, we'll take them off the judgment. Adelaide 5 out.

0: Portland Park, 451. Set. Four five one, incident 147 from station officer Cassidy. We've arrived at Pump Run at Lockley's Hotel. We're investigating. Over.
1: Roger 451, arrival received. Adelaide fire out.

0: Pokon Park 4451, send.
1: Hello, Pop, Pokon Park 451, that's number 147 from Mr. Cassidy. Take a stop for this call, data has been sent.
0: Roger, 4511, stop and code received. Appetite fire. Mount Gambier 709, send.

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1: 202 receiving.
0: As per notice from the staff in the job, we are upgrading the job to road crash rescue.
1: Roger, we're getting additional resource over.
0: Affirmative, Adelaide 204 will be coming. Over.
1: Roger, coming in now.

0: 202, daily incident number 149, Constellation Health Care. We have arrived. Road crash rescue, 115 Port Road. Have a single car versus Stobie Pole. No one in the car at this stage. Await sit rep for 204. This will be Port Road Command on command channel 156, over.
1: Roger 202, arrival received. Adelaide, fire out.

0: Is there a 4 year saving?
1: Is there a 4 saving?
0: Yes, these are cool. I think you can stand down. Cassidy's out of the vehicle. And there's, yeah, no need for you guys.
1: Roger, standing down.
2: Mount Gambier 709, sent.
3: Mount Gambier 709 from Station Survivor, Downey's 148. Stop for vehicle fire. Fire's been extinguished. 709 will remain on scene for a short time. 701 will be made available shortly after.
2: Roger 709, stop the call, quotes received. 709 remaining on scene for a short period of time. 701 released. Adelaide fire out.

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0: Hello, Fire. Adelaide 202, Daly, number 1449, Bronze Base Care, SITREP. Occupant out of vehicle, in the hands of staff, undergoing some EPR. Couple of bureau, not required. We need to see assessing staff after some time. Over.
1: Roger 202, SITREP receives occupant out of vehicle in hands of staff under CPR, code 0 required. You would see an assisting staff on top. Over.

0: 201, daily incident number 1, Maximum Station Officer Harine, arrived at the 5th ESO Agency, 73 Jeffcott Street, North Adelaide. We have SAS and one SOT car has just turned up as well, on scene, investigating on 156. Over.
1: Roger 201, arrival received. Adelaide Fire out.

0: Adelaide 202, send.
1: Four nine from station off the Cairns, Delta 4. 40 Commando has been sent over.
0: Roger 202, stop and close received. Adelaide fire out.

0: Again, Messenger 09, we're clear of that incident number 5, which is K0, until we've replenished 7.
1: Roger 709, clear of incident, replenishing gear. Adelaide fire out.
2: Adelaide fire, set look.
1: Adelaide fire receiving, set.
2: Yeah, from Shepherd Lock LC1, I've received page for incident that thing.
1: Roger, acknowledging page for incident 002. Adelaide fire out.

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0: Yeah, from Sheriff 34 responding to incident at Kingston.
1: Roger, my body incident 002. Adelaide Fire out.

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0: Call 3590 to number 02 from Station Officer Main. So stop for alarm 229002. 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We've returned CFS to their location. We'll be back in Gore MFS area approximately 5 minutes over.
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0: 359, Roger, thank you. 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
1: 359, we've returned to caller MFS area. Any change of course to be released, over.
0: Roger 359, back in area. Change of quarters can be released. At Elizabeth 339, did you receive last? Over.
2: Roger that, left for Mr. Steve, we're returning to home station.
0: Roger received. Adelaide fire out.

0: 201, daily incident number 5 from Acting Station Officer Harine. We have arrived, rubbish or waste, Peacock Road. We have a small fire in the parklands on the eastern side of Peacock Road. We're approximately 150 metres north of Greenhill. Crew's getting to work. Fire is approximately 5 by 10 metres. Requesting safe hold attendance. Over.
1: Roger, arrive. Safe hold requested to attend. Over.

0: 201 from Acting Station of Sahara Intelligence is number 5. Can we please have SA Power Networks turn this incident? We've had fire damage to a SOBI pole, over.
1: Roger, SA Power Networks required. LA fire out.

0: Adelaide 201 send.
1: Two-zero-one, stop battalion send number 5 from Acting Station Officer Harine. Codes have been sent. We're returning to Adelaide Station. Over.
0: Roger, stop and data received. LA fire out.

0: 401, stepping to 06, romantic sense of the ward. We've arrived, private alarm. Mary Council Chambers, we have a multi-story, medium-sized commercial premises, nothing showing. We're investigating. This will be Council Command on 170, over.
1: Roger, arrived. Council Command 170. LA fire out.

0: Sorry, Mary, still going on. I'd like, why are you receiving the...
1: 409 receiving.
0: Are you able to be released from this incident? Over.
1: Well, I would think so, but wait at Adelaide 5.

0: Falls in line server.
1: Yeah, 409 are available at the system, over.
0: Roger, 409. Hello, fire out.

0: St Mary's 409. This is 411. You receiving?
1: 409 receiving.
0: Now 409. I have my crew in level 2 for some fire protection. We are coming with you to this. Do you have any further assistance on setup, over?
2: LA 204, send over.
1: Negative at this stage, if you go cover for fire protection, will be good. Then get your rescue crews to assist with us when we get there as well, over.
0: Yeah, Roger, receive that.
3: Two-zero-four from Bailey Incident number 7. Do you have any information on it? What side is that approach from, the east or the west? Over.
2: Hello, 204, negative, just as per the tablet, it's time over.
3: Roger, thank you.

0: From Station Officer Scuderi, we have a Carvis train heavy vehicle rescue. We have one vehicle that has been affected by a train, person trapped inside, crew's getting to work. We'll call this Railway Command, Command Channel 170, over.
1: Mace 409, arrival received, one person's living vehicle trapped, hello fire.

0: I mean, he's 4 yard nine at like far receiving.
1: So is there an arm you trying to reach us at left far?
0: I think we've seen these 409 for information. We do have override talk groups. Command 197-187, over.
1: Dispatch over, I wish it be 190, over. Cruiser already getting to work, over.
0: Okay. That'll be fire out.

0: Yeah, we had one male outfit in the vehicle. Appears to have a broken arm. I reckon he may be able to self-extricate at this stage. Maybe just stand by. We can start to assess him.
1: Yeah, Roger, we'll stand by. Are you on further call?

Cat 2-0 from Commander Kokomo. Receiving send.

0: Hey, Roger, Matt. You can put back a sit rep. I'm taking command of the instance, Mr. Kateri with the rescue officer. If the heavy rescue pod continues priority one and just stages on the eastern side, at this stage the vehicle is away from the train, single occupant, trapped.
1: Roger, received. Just the officer name again.
0: Paul Scatieri is the rescue officer.
1: Received. I'll send that through now.

0: Jason007 from Commander Kirk Mo. Sit rep. We've got Commander Kirk Mo taking over command for this incident, and Station Officer Skatiri is taking over as rescue officer. We have a single occupant trapped inside of the train on the eastern side of the tracks, away from the train. We'll continue with the heavy rescue pod. Over.
1: Right, come on. See, right, see. I like fire.

0: you're saving that? Okay. 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
1: Roger, I'll head over there now and let them know.
0: Roger, just if you want to grab the, I think the MCO phone's on the dash and just bring it to me when you're done.
1: Roger.

0: a situation report from Commander Kirkmo. And the crews are working with SAS and MedStar to remove one conscious male driver from a vehicle which has been impacted by a train. At this point, the train is approximately 100 metres further down the tracks. We're liaising with train staff as to what the requirements to remove the passengers are. We anticipate approximately half hour on site, haven't
1: we? Railway Command, CFC, LA Fire.

0: Adam from Commander Kirk mode. Scrap. Patient has been extricated from vehicle. We're now just liaising with train management for further instructions, over.
1: Car 2-0, CRAPC, hello, fire.

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0: Melbourne from Station Officer Scatieri. Stop for heavy rescue. One patient is now in the hands of SAS. We will demobilise appliances in the next few minutes. 409 will remain on scene for some time, liaising with the authorities, over.
1: There is 409, stop receive. 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

0: figured 469, Finn.
1: Yeah, probably 69. On incident 11, we're entering CFS area, changing to tour group 134, over.
0: I've just figured 469, LFI out.

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0: Porton base out to 34P.
1: Three, four, pay receiving. 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
0: Were you aware that you've dropped, I believe, a roll of hose? A member of the public just ran into the station saying hose is on the ground. He's just bringing it in now.

0: Ouais.
1: Were you aware that you've dropped, I believe, a roll of hose? A member of the public just run into the station saying hose is on the ground. 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
0: Negative, we'll stop and investigate.
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1: Message received, speaker range control. 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Safe holds arrived on the scene, and MFS will be released shortly.

0: Poison 09, Danny's number 7 from Station Office Theory. Sit rep. My sponsors are now departing the scene. Command has been handed back to Station Office Theory. 409 will remain on scene until passengers have disembarked the train over.
1: Summary 409, 2 FC, out of fire.

0: Copy yours, eh?
1: Charger Zero, we're departing Dalian Incident 7. Command has been transferred back to Station Office, Station Office Security, over.
0: Roger, Charger Zero, hello, fire up.

0: Morton Bay, speaking control.
1: Receiving, sir.
0: Morton Bay, Seaford have been released, and we also have ASO structures involved on St. Clover.
1: Sorry for your range control. Could you say again that second half of that message after Seaford's been released?
0: A tow truck has just arrived on scene.
1: Thank you.

0: Most bytes, 469.
1: Receiving send, 469.
0: As previous year, we're clear of incident 11, and many thanks to Mr. Venning. Over.
1: No worries, thank you, Caesar 469. Have a great day. Over.
2: Secret 469, Mawson Duty Officer, received that. Thank you, and signing right off and out. Over.

0: Quero um pacote com Walmart, hein?
1: Walmart, we are back at the station. We would like to change the quarters over.
0: Roger, we are just on the phone to them now. Thank you. Hello, fire. Seabird 469, Sam.
2: Four six nine, we've been released from incident 11, and you can release any change of quarters if they're there, over.
0: Roger, Seabird 469. Thank you. Longer 439, did you receive last, over?
3: 439, received that. We're returning to home station, over.
0: Roger, hello, fire.

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0: Thank you very much. I don't know what the weather is like over your place, but it's like a mill pond here. You guys have a great day, and I will catch up later. This is Sea Rescue Edisburg returning to Bravo 96 and out.
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2: Acknowledging page 013,
1: acknowledgement received. Hello, fire.

0: Internet 013, Sydney 5-5 Brown, we've arrived to Loman Street. 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Can you upgrade alarm and give us a change of quarters and an incident desk, please?
1: Murray 721, arrival received. 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

0: And Officer number 15 from Station Officer Constable. I've arrived at Lot 1, Grand Junction Road, Modbury, Barnacle Bills, Holden Hill. Nothing's showing. We're investigating. This would be Modbury Command on Channel 160.
1: Zero one, right, nothing showing. Hello, fire.

0: I can see you're the one fixing.
1: Yeah, hello, 5301, situation report for incident 15. White grey smoke inside Barnacle Bills. We've forced entry. I've got a crew in BA investigating. This may be cooking. Over.
0: Agent 301, the secret received. Hello, fire out.
2: Hello, fire. Marbridge 34P.
0: Marbridge 34P, then.

0: Yeah, Wi-Fi, just letting you know that 34P is mobile to incident. Our pumper is in for mechanical repairs, and the spare truck we have doesn't have VA on it over, and it won't be attending over.
1: Roger, we'll take Murray Bridge pumper offline, dispatch next brigade. Hello, fire out.

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0: Awesome Bay, you can take this to the spot for call. Crews are currently doffing their gear. 34P is to be released, and we will be remaining attached to the incident until we replenish and fill back with water at station. 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
1: Awesome Bay, received. Over.
2: Morton Base, G Officer acknowledged stop for the call, so I'll close down. G Officer out.
1: Thanks, Morton. G Officer, Morton Base out.
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4: That's negative. SAFO and SAS not required, over.
1: Receive more SAS, 34P, you're clear and returning, over.
2: Roger, 301. HLA 2005, did you receive the stop call, over?
5: 205, received that. Thank you, over.

0: Pervenga Park, 369 from Station of the Noble. Daily incident number 17. We've arrived 589 Grand Upton Road at the CAV Power Service Operations Centre. We have a large industrial complex. Nothing showing at this stage. We'll call this CAV Power Command on 166. Over.
1: Anyway, 369 arrived, nothing showing. LA fire.
2: Mawson Bay, small fire bomber.
3: Proceedings then.
2: Mawson Bay, small fire bomber is clear of incident, returning to station via fuel stop. Over.
3: Message received. Good work, Papa.

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1: You're receiving a bit.
0: How long were the FYPs over?
1: Down the rear of the component rebuild shed, we're making our way down there. It's got to come down towards the rear of it.
0: Yeah, roger that. We're right behind you.

0: Good morning, Adelaide Fire. Apologies, lost into the number. Instant 17 from Station of Sir Noble. Hey, this is a stop. Codes have been sent, and we're just after an alarm. Status on your end, please, over.
1: Bike 369. Stop codes have been received. Alarm as normal, Adam.
0: Thank you very much, Adelaide Fire. Have a wonderful day.

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1: Lincoln 3083, so it's been released from Daddy's 15501, model and area. Yeah, check was released.
0: Roger, thank you, Lincoln 3083, no fire.

0: Spoken 301, stop for incident number 15 from SO Constable. Codes have been sent. We will be remaining on scene for around 15 minutes, venting the structure. Over.
1: Spoken 301, stop data received. At you, Motor Bridge 71, then.
2: Adelaide Fire, regarding incident 013, can we have the regional on call, the 729 mobile, please?
1: Roger, we'll go. Adelaide Fire.
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0: Louisville 3319.
1: Hello, fire. That incident 19 from Station of the Sun. We've arrived at a small residential dwelling. We have safe following scene. Nothing showing. Crews investigating. Operating on Tactical 183. Over.
0: 309 right. LA fire. Might be 10-9. LA fire is here. Over.
2: LA fire is 369.
0: District 369, 7, do not receive. 7, 2, 1, LA 5, 5, receiving,

0: Adelaide 4. We have some from Edmund, so Panic Workers on scene who is heading. That's a negative.
1: Roger. Thank you. Hello, fire.
0: Adelaide 4, I'm over 721.
1: Over 721, Ben.
0: We have someone from SA Power Networks here on scene. That's a negative as to their requirement, over.
1: Roger, received. SA Power Networks not required. Hello, fire.

0: might be 7-2-1. Adelaide Pirates team then.
1: Send on Adelaide Pirates.
0: Might be 7-2-1. Do you require SA Power Networks to attend this incident, over?

0: was a 339, same.
1: LA 5, Anderson 19 from Station Office Sutton. A stop for call data has been sent. Over.
0: That was a 339 stop and data received. LA 5 out.

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0: Morning, mobile to Winston 01, over.
1: Good morning, mobile. Thank you. Hello, fire.

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0: Roger, engine number 23 from Station Officer Hand. We've arrived to 3-car MVA, new entrapments, investigating further, checking to see if SAS are required, over.
1: So there is 4-0-1, arrived, no entrapments, LA fire out.

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1: Dublin 3-4, Sin.
0: Correction to that last radio transmission is Dublin 3-4, not Dublin 3-4P. Over.
1: Roger, received. Adelaide fire. There's 0-1, Sin.
2: Roger, engine number 23, confirming SAS not required. Over.
1: Roger, SAS not required. Thank you. Adelaide fire.

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0: Roger, see, LA Fire.

0: Model 529, send.
1: Roger, Stars number 022, any firefighter here, and we've arrived 38 Mitchell Street. We have a small fire in front yard, safe on SAS in attendance, over.
0: Model 529, arrived, no fire.

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1: Incident number 24 from Station Officer Leeds. We've arrived at Rescue Animal West Lakes Boulevard. We're just investigating further at this stage, over.
0: We'll do 243 arrived, investigating LA Fire.

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1: Dublin Station, Dublin 3-4 has arrived on scene. 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
3: Adelaide Fire 401, re daily incident number 23 from station off Sahan. Stop the call, codes and data have been sent. We'll be on scene for a further 5 minutes.
1: Over.
0: Various 401, stop and data received. Adelaide Fire out.